What's going on, people? You all good? In Leverkusen? It's our first time here, and it's a real pleasure to be here. I've never been here before. I've been to like a few other cities before in Germany, but it's always a good vibe every time I come to Germany. It's been a long time though, so I want to say thank you for coming. Thank you for coming to watch us. I know this is a jazz festival, and we're going quite hard with the music, but there are some jazzy elements in the music if you really want to listen to it. You know what I mean? Do you understand what I'm saying? A little bit. I learned a few German words like bitte, Dankeschön. You know what I mean? Dankeschön. Alright, so we're gonna play a song that's from a very long time ago. I was here in Germany at that time. The song's called Rhythm is Love. I think a lot of people might have known the song.

What's going on, people? You all good in Leverkusen? It's our first time here, and it's a real pleasure to be here. I've never been here before. I've been to like a few other cities before in Germany, but it's always a good vibe every time I come to Germany. It's been a long time though, so I want to say thank you for coming. Thank you for coming to watch us. I know this is a jazz festival, and we're going quite hard with the music, but there are some jazzy elements in the music if you really want to listen to it. You know what I mean? Do you understand what I'm saying? A little bit. I learned a few German words like bitte, Dankeschön. You know what I mean? Dankeschön. Alright, so we're gonna play a song that's from a very long time ago. I was here in Germany at that time. The song's called Rhythm is Love. I think a lot of people might have known the song.

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1: Yes, Frank.
0: How come the sweetest peach in Georgia hails from Maysville, Kentucky?
1: Let's not get it around.
0: I can be reached. We'll be married in Atlanta. One happy man and his spouse.
1: And just as sure as

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1: Say, Frank, you want to take a walk?
2: Well, sure, sweetie. Just pick a street.
1: Piccadilly Circus.
2: Oh, I'd rather not.
1: Champs-Élysées?
2: Me, no.
1: Times Square?
2: Nah. 'Cause there's nothing can compare with strolling along Peachtree Street

0: can be.
1: Miss Rosemary.
0: Yes, Frank.
1: How come the sweetest peach in Georgia hails from Maysville, Kentucky?
0: Let's not get it around.
1: I can be reached. We'll be married in Atlanta. One happy man and his spouse.
0: And just as sure as